0: And it's not imagination, it's just what...
1: You're being led by scientific discoveries, etc.
0: Yes.
1: Yeah, well, how do you see this life? There is life up there, how do you see it? What form do you think it takes?
0: Animal. Because we're animals, aren't we?
1: Some of us. Yes. Speak for yourself. How do you feel about there, though?
0: Oh,
1: I mean, the famous landmark we discover people like you.
0: No.
1: Don't you?
0: It all depends what atmosphere they're living in. I think it'd be an animal form.